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0: America celebrated 250 years since the Declaration of Independence, and a new survey says that almost half of Americans don't know what the 250th anniversary was actually about. It's beat up, and this is tough because there were some clues. The flags, the fireworks, the entire country yelling 1776 for a week, like we were all in a very sweaty history musical. The good news? Most people still say they're grateful and proud to be American. The bad news, a lot of us are worried about corruption, abuse of power, and losing freedom. Also, limited access to the McRib somehow did not make the threat list, which feels like an oversight.
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0: So Taylor and Travis officially tied the knot, as you know, Friday night at Madison Square Garden. And more details are coming out by the day about the wedding itself. The guest list looked less like a wedding and more like Hollywood's annual attendance check. I mean, you had everybody there from Selena Gomez and Beyonce to Tom Cruise, Jennifer Lopez, Tim McGraw and Faith Hill, Blake Shelton and Gwen Stefani, plus chief stars, coaches, and teammates everywhere you looked. At that point, I don't even know who caught the bouquet. Probably an Oscar winner or something. But the biggest headline, Blake Lively and Ryan Reynolds weren't invited. Sources say Taylor's moved on from that friendship and is keeping her circle a little smaller these days. Even Chiefs kicker Harrison Butker reportedly didn't make the cut. Turns out even the hottest ticket in America has a guest list.
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We'll talk about it next in The Breakdown, brought to you by T-Mobile.

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1: Toby Keith was still making an impact on America's birthday this year. His post-9/11 anthem, courtesy of the Red, White, and Blue, also known as The Angry American, was the number one most streamed song on Spotify in the U.S. during the 250th birthday celebration. Coming in at number two was Born in the USA by Bruce Springsteen, which isn't really a pro-America song when you think about it and actually pay attention to the lyrics, but nonetheless, I get it. People look at the titles. Country star Ella Langley landed at number three with Choosing Texas, which tells you how big that song is. Think of all the patriotic hits across all time, and Choosing Texas lands at number three when you factor all those in on the holiday weekend. Bananas.
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0: Megan Maroney on the show. It's B-Dub Radio. Cloud Nine, not just, you know, the tour name and everything, but also a pop culture expression. You know, when things are going perfectly for you, it's like you're living life on Cloud Nine. So for Megan Maroney, what is the perfect Cloud Nine day?
1: Ooh, perfect Cloud Nine day. Well, I would say let's include a show day. It's a show day okay. Because I love the tour. It's so much fun. Truly, like, I'm on the 10th show now, and then before I even played the first show, we had run it about like 13 times. So I've done the show a lot, not bored at all yet. So a perfect Cloud Nine day is ending it with a show. But let's just say I have more free time and it doesn't take me 3 hours to get ready.
0: Yeah, we're being hypothetical. We can make up our own rules.
1: Yes.
0: Here. This is the beauty.
1: All right. So I sleep in till like 9. I wake up, have a fantastic breakfast. I go to a Legree class because I want to feel good before I go out on a boat all day in Chicago and drink spicy margaritas all day. Somehow, by showtime, I sober up. I do a show. I get a massage after. And then I hang out with my dog. That's Cloud Nine.
0: We covered a lot of bases.
1: Yeah. Spicy margaritas, boat day, dogs, pink. Cloud Nine.
0: I am learning something. What is Legree? Because I've never heard of that before.
1: Then I bet you've never met someone that has taken a Legree class, because Legree people are obsessed with Legree.
0: No, you're the first. Is it like Pilates?
1: Yeah, it's like Pilates, but I think it's harder.
0: Okay.
1: Because it's like more slow and controlled. So like one rep should take you like at least 10 seconds.
0: Gotcha.
1: Like, so it's super slow. But you're on a reformer and stuff, but I go with my friends, and it's really fun, and it's really hard. I like the entire class. It's like a 50-minute class. The whole time I'm like, I want to die, but it's a good kind of pain.
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Somebody decided that it'd be a good idea to rank Wendy's chicken items from worst to best. The crispy chicken sandwich ranked the worst. The Cobb salad's the best. First of all, how dare you? A crispy chicken sandwich is going to be better than a salad any day of the week.

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day, Potts Farm was a place to go. 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I'm tired of talking, man. Y'all ain't listening. Them old dirt.

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Disneyland celebrating its 70th birthday this year. And 70 years later, after Walt Disney opened it, it welcomed its 1 billionth guest. Can you imagine being this 8-year-old kid from Arizona rolling in at Disney, and all of a sudden you find out you're the billionth? Like, imagine the red carpet treatment he got.

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0: If you're a normal person like me, you're just hoping the air conditioner survives another heat wave without sounding like it's filing for retirement. And then there's the rich people. It's B-Dub. The latest luxury trend is installing a snow room in your house. You push a button and start snowing indoors. It's basically the opposite of a sauna with freezing temps, icy walls, and actual snowfall. Started showing up at billionaire homes and even on a super yacht, but now it's becoming the newest wellness thing alongside cold plunges. Meanwhile, I'm over here celebrating because the upstairs finally dropped below 80. Like, I don't need an indoor blizzard. I just need my electric bill to stop looking like a second mortgage.
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One list just tried to sum up America in 250 reasons and somehow managed to squeeze Dolly Parton in with air conditioning. We'll get into that next.

0: I hope that you had a great holiday weekend. I say that on a Tuesday because I know usually the Monday after the 4th or any kind of holiday is recovery day. So now we're kind of getting back to normal. There's a list making the rounds called 250 Reasons to Love America, and a few of them are hard to argue with. Like chocolate chip cookies, invented in Massachusetts. Thank you for those. Air conditioning. Whoever invented that deserves a national holiday every time it hits above 90 degrees. National parks, nobody does them better. They also gave a nod to comic books, hip-hop, the Pacific Coast Highway, the seventh inning stretch, and of course, apple pie. And then there's Dolly Parton, which honestly might be the one thing everyone in America can still agree on. If Dolly ever runs for president, I think the election is over before lunch.
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Like, it's a big goal. 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

Taylor and Travis's wedding guest list was so loaded, even the seating chart needed security clearance. More details are coming out by the day about the big wedding this past Friday, and we'll get into it next in the breakdown brought to you by T-Mobile.

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1: Taylor and Travis's wedding guest list was ridiculous. Like Met Gala with better snacks ridiculous. Selena Gomez, Steven Spielberg, Beyonce and Jay-Z, Blake Shelton and Gwen Stefani, Tim and Faith, Ed Sheeran, Sabrina Carpenter, Tom Brady, Chris Rock, Bradley Cooper, Gigi Hadid, and about 47 other people probably don't wait in line at TSA. Travis did get to invite some of his people too. Patrick Mahomes, Andy Reid, George Kittle, Baker Mayfield, Richard Sherman. You know, very casual. But the big headline, Blake Lively and Ryan Reynolds weren't there. Sources say Taylor is done with that friendship. Also not invited, Chiefs kicker Harrison Butker. Which means somewhere a wedding planner said, we've got Tom Cruise, Beyonce, and NFL royalty, but let's keep this drama free. Beautiful work.
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Tinder activity is up by over 30% in areas like New York and New Jersey during the World Cup. Most of the lovebirds are international tourists. You kind of wonder how many of them are actually single, too. You know, different country, they're out running around. Who's going to find out?

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We're kicking off more next. 104.9 The Wolf.

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But ain't got much memory of the scenes, come to think I miss them all. 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
15: National Video Game Day today, kids. Good morning to you. What's your favorite video game? Was it, I think us kids growing up was the Ataris. The Atari? I think we had the 5200. Gosh, I can't remember. It's been a long, long time. But, yeah, it's National Video Game Day today. National Chocolate and Almonds Day. Yeah, babe. Ooh, and I've got just the big box of this already. I've got one down in the man cave and took a package upstairs to the upstairs refrigerator in the kitchen. It's National Freezer Pop Day today. Yeah, get yourself a freezer pop. And happy birthday. May he rest in peace. Toby Keith would have turned 65 years young today. Happy birthday. We lost him back in, February 5th of 2024. But old Toby Keith would have celebrated a birthday. I had to play some Toby this morning. What's the forecast? It's nice out. We're at 65 degrees. We're looking for a high around 89 today, a sticky 89. Take a look at your forecast coming up next.
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15: 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Looking for sunshine, 89 for a high today, down to 70 tonight. Looks like 88 tomorrow. We have some rain moving in. Now it's a 50% chance. Looks like 50% chance on Thursday into Thursday evening. That may carry into Friday and Friday night as we get you into the weekend. Where are we at right now? 65 is what we have right now. Good morning to you. It's

Well, the countdown clock for Garth Brooks had ended yesterday, so what was the big announcement? I'll get into that for your country spotlight this morning. It's 5:33. Good morning to you. Blake Shelton on the Wolf.

0: 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Howling on the job is totally encouraged.
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Sketch Spotlight this morning. Good morning, everybody. Megan Maroney is currently on her Cloud 9 tour, and she's already teasing some new music coming out. Uh-oh. So she posted a little snippet on social media, a little tune about love.

0: Well, she says she's releasing possibly a deluxe edition of Cloud Nine. So there you go. No title or release dates on that, but yeah, currently on tour, the Cloud Nine tour, Megan Maroney. So the countdown clock ended yesterday with Garth Brooks on his website. So what did he announce? He announced a big arena tour. Blame It All My Roots tour. He's bringing back the drum pod that had all started 30 years ago. Yeah, from the Garth Band.
1: How long's it been, old girl? 30 years. Ooh, a little dusty. You know what? Maybe it's time. Maybe it's time we put you back to work.
0: Yeah. So a big tour. So far, he's only got one city. He's going to kick off that tour in Indianapolis on August the 21st from the Garth Band. There you go. Blame It All My Roots tour. Garth Brooks going back on tour. Here's your country spotlight this morning.
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0: Stella Lefty, that's her name. It's called Boston. Number one for new country, D1049 The Wolf. Good stuff on the way with Steck. Saved a woman from a fire all through a doorbell ring camera. Huh. It's coming up in just a few minutes.
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4: Hey! Good news this morning. It's being brought to my friends from Bobcat of Peoria and Bloomington. 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And scary story here, especially because the elderly woman has Alzheimer's. This comes out of England. There's a group of neighbors in England. They rushed into a burning home of a neighbor to rescue an 87-year-old woman who is sadly suffering from Alzheimer's, was asleep this whole time, unaware that there's a fire in her house. So the two neighbors fought through heavy smoke just to find her, helped her to safety, out of the house, all guided the whole time by the woman's daughter's doorbell camera intercom.
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0: 74, then south of Route 6, and now there's a lane closure on the Shade Loman Bridge, currently eastbound. The right lane is blocked, but do expect lane closures there in both directions. Barrels westbound are on the side. 272-1813 is the OSF Medical Group Traffic Spotter Hotline. 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
1: And your stats, heating, cooling, and appliance forecasts. Go warm up to about 89 today. Sunshine down to 70 tonight, 88 tomorrow. We do have rain moving in. Looks like a 50% chance right now. Mainly after 2 o'clock, we should see that developing on Thursday. 60% chance on Thursday night after 4, I believe. So, yeah, it could be carrying into Friday and Friday night. 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

0: Ain't no love in Oklahoma. There's Luke Combs this morning. B1049 The Wolf. 610, it's factoid time. You ready? Let it roll.
1: It won't make you any smarter, but you won't be any dumber. It's Stack's factoid of the day.
0: Factoid of the day. Yeah. So, did you happen to know that your local Waffle House has its own record label? Did you know that? Yeah. It's called Waffle Records. And its songs are mostly played in their restaurants. Since 1984, the beloved diner has operated its own record label, Jukebox Hits, nearly 50 original diner-themed songs on the Waffle House jukeboxes. Yes, classic tracks like, some of them are, what's the names of them? Oh, like There's Raisins in My Toast, Grill Operator, Last Night I Saw Elvis in a Waffle House, you know, things like that. So who's the most played artist at a Waffle House? That's Chris Stapleton. Chris Stapleton's Tennessee Whiskey stands out as the chart topper, the most played at a Waffle House. And of course, Sturgill Simpson, you know Sturgill? Sturgill. He wrote a song about the Waffle House. You gotta go down to the Waffle House. Come on, Sturge.
2: Well,

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Never been. It's Chevy Silverado. It's going to be down at the State Fair coming up here in August. Number one for Ducat Trading, 104.9. The Wolf. Let's do some church. The Chief. Here's Eric Church this morning.

0: 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What am I forgetting?
1: How about your pants?
0: Right. 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

0: one for New Country, 104.9 The Wolf. Well, Joey Chestnut, 18-time winner. Yeah, Nathan's hot dog eating contest. 4th of July. Did you know that he does all kinds of contests. How about cake?
1: Ah.
0: Yeah, cake eating contest. I'll get in that in just a few minutes here. We'll do that next. John Morgan. It's called Kid Myself.

0: John Morgan. It's called Kid Myself. Number one for New Country, New 104.9 The Wolf's Deck here. Sun and bright. It's going to be hot today. Got your forecast up in just a few minutes. Take a look at traffic. 89 for a high today. We're at 65. It's nice and cool this morning. Nice. I got the studio window open. Yes. I just saw this. A new poll looked at the most popular summer activities, and number one involves food, but not on the grill. Oh, what is it? It's eating ice cream. Of course it is. America's favorite summertime thing to do. Technically, it says ice cream or popsicles, which I got both in the old Steckman man cave refrigerator. Yeah. But ice cream is doing the heavy lifting there. Mm-hmm. Summer activities, other summer grilling, road trips, going to the beach, going on vacation, swimming pools, watching the fireworks, having a picnic. Few more ranked high was boating, roasting marshmallows, and going to an amusement park. There you go. Joey Chestnut, he's known for Nathan's hot dog eating contest. He's been a champion throughout the years. Happens on the 4th of July. Did you know he eats cake too? Oh, not just cake, chocolate cake. I like chocolate cake. So going into this, would you put your money on Joey or four huge Tampa Bay Buccaneers players in this chocolate cake eating competition? Yes, well, Joey won. He didn't only win, he was also the world record holder for doing this. Here's the audio that the Bucks, they posted on their page. They call him the GOAT.
1: Oh my God. I'm shaking. I think we gave him a run for his money.
2: Absolutely.
1: He's a heck of an athlete. He's the greatest of all time for a reason. They call Joey the Jaw Chestnut for no reason.
2: You're right.
1: And we saw that firsthand today.
3: That was impressive. Yeah.
0: So Joey Chestnut is now the world record holder for cake eating. Joey downed 10.5 pieces of cake. The $4 ate 9.5 all together. So, yeah. Joey's the GOAT.
4: 8 and 9 and 10. Good job. 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
10: Look for lane closures to begin again today. Route 24 now, they've been starting eastbound around College Drive or going up the hill from the McCluggage Bridge, and that will continue. It could go all the way to Cummings. It's been going to McCluggage Road. Use caution on I-474 eastbound at the Shade Lowman Bridge. Yesterday morning, they put up the right lane closures. That's down to one lane. Those are barricades up, not cones. Looks like it's going to be up for a while. And it looks like, at some point, westbound will also go down to one lane. After 40 years, Jack Steger's retiring and passing the torch to the next generation. 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
0: Wolf weather. And your stats, heating, cooling, and appliance forecast warming up to 89. Sunshine today, down to 70 tonight. Mostly clear skies, 88 tomorrow. Got rain moving in, too. 50% chance on Thursday into Thursday evening, 60% chance. And then may see some rain coming into Friday. What's the outlook for the rest of the weekend? Rain? I could see some rain coming up on Saturday as well. So if you got some mowing to do, get her done when that rain hits tomorrow. Weather's being brought to you by our friends at the Paradise. Always some great fun, midweek fun, Tin Lizard Bar and Grill. Tuesday nights, trivia night, along with music bingo. Thursday nights, karaoke nights, and we have the bands on the weekends. Coming up this weekend, Friday brings you the Grandview Groove. And then we've got Isaac Durst and the Midwestern Charm on Saturday. So, yeah, got all the details. Follow them on Facebook or Paradise Casino.

Number one for New Country, New 104.9, The Wolf. Got your dad joke. It's brought to you by Walters Brothers Harley-Davidson. We'll get into that next. Plus, got a ride coming up tomorrow for Thursday for St. Jude.

0: Warren Zeiders, number one for New Country, New 104.9 The Wolf's Den. What's for breakfast this morning? Chocolate chip cookies and coffee. That's my breakfast this morning. Yeah, thank you. Thank you. You just grab what you see in the oak cupboard and that cup of coffee, and out the door you go. All right, we got a ride coming up tomorrow. We've teamed up with Walters Brothers. Got your dad joke here in just a few minutes. They're a sponsor for my dad joke. Walters Brothers, Harley Davidson. We got the St. Jude Rides celebrating their summer rides of 10th anniversary this year in Budweiser. Thanks to everyone that has been coming out and supporting St. Jude. We do the Thursday nights. We do some Saturdays for you, some Sunday fun days. 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That is our friends at Walters Brothers, Harley Davidson at 615 South Maxwell Road in Peoria. All right. Got a text from my buddy the other day. Oh, here we go.
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0: All right. So, yeah, I found out my buddy got attacked by a bunch of circus clowns the other day. Holy, what happened? 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He won, though. He went straight for the juggler. That's an oldie with a goodie. He went straight for the juggler.
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Number one for New Country, New 104.9, The Wolf, Ella Langley. Ella's going to be down at the State Fair. Her gets sold out. Yes. Lady Wilson down there, Bailey Zimmerman. Great country acts this year. Number of the day, it's all the way next.

0: today. What is my number? Number is one. One is my number, all right? And that is one location for Domino's. The busiest Domino's pizza. This is what they say. And the location in the world is the one right outside of the Marine base, Camp Lejeune in North Carolina. It's located on the base. Legendary for its sales and historically taking home the title for the highest grossing and busiest Domino's store in the world. That's the Domino's. How about that? They're annoyed. You gotta watch the annoyed. That's a busy one.
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0: All right, another look at traffic this morning, Ken Zerski.
5: Cluggage Bridge traffic westbound looks good, but do watch for lane closures back on Route 24 East Peoria to Washington between College Drive and Cummings Lane. Route 6 heading northbound is a little tight with the merging traffic north of I-74 to Charter Oak and I-474 eastbound. Reduced speeds now with that down to one lane, the right lane block at the Shade Loman Bridge. 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
0: Wolf weather. And your stats, heating, cooling, and appliance forecast. Sunshine, a hot 89 today, down to 70 tonight, 88 tomorrow. We got rain moving in Thursday night into Friday, and into Saturday too. Yeah, it could be a wet weekend for us. So you got some mowing to do, get her done. Weather's being brought to you by our friends at Stats. And I don't know about you, but my AC's been working overtime, especially last week. 90s, looks like beginning on Monday for all next week as well. Beat the heat this season with a new air conditioner. 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
0: 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We'll recite that here next.

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2: Yes, sir. Good morning, everybody. 7:03. Sun is out. It's bright. Looking for a hot 89 today. Let's recite our Pledge of Allegiance this morning. All right, fellas, your hats. Put your right hand over your heart. Here we go. Good morning.

much. Get out there. Enjoy your day. It's Wednesday. 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Got your brain teaser in just a few minutes. Yeah.

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1: It may sound easy, but nothing could be harder. It will test your head and your mind and your brain, too.
2: All right, good morning to you. 710 682 1049 is my phone number this morning up for grabs. I got passes the laser tag, Elevate in Peoria. Yep, Galaxy Laser Tag is the premier laser tag spot located inside the Elevate Trampoline Park in Peoria. Got passes all this week. Got a pair for you. All right, we're getting into vacation season, road trip season. This is the top food people pack for a road trip every single year. Oh, what do you think it is? You find them at the gas station. Yes. And at the stores, which basically they're at the gas station, at the checkout line, yeah, at the register. This is the top food people pack for a road trip every single year. What do you think it is? 682-1049. Yummy. Yeah. Happy road tripping. It's Corey Kent this morning.

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8: 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We got Dawn on the phone line here.
9: Yep.
8: She got it. This is the top food people pack for a road trip every single year. What do you think it is? It's up there by the register, gas stations, usually grocery store checkouts. Like, oh yeah, gotta grab me a few of those. Top food. Yeah, believe it or not, it's this to pack on a road trip for vacations. Go to the phone lines here.
10: Snacks.
8: What kind of snacks? Can you be more specific?
10: What kind of snacks?
8: I want to give it to you. It's a snack. Let's see. My favorite is teriyaki flavor.
10: Beef sticks?
8: Yeah, beef jerky.
10: Okay.
8: Very good, yeah. Top food that people pack for a road trip is beef jerky.
10: That would not be my number one choice.
8: So what's your number one choice?
10: I don't know. It'd probably be something chips.
8: Chips?
10: Like the chips, crackers, cheese. Yeah. Something like that.
8: Very good.
10: Not beef jerky.
8: Hang on the phone line here. I'm going to set you up with these tickets, okay?
10: Awesome. Thank you.
8: All right. Thank you, Dawn. Yeah, beef jerky. Teriyaki's my favorite, too.

0: 101 for New Country, New 104.9 The Wolf, Tucker Wetmore, Brunette. I need myself a brunette. Country Spotlight is up next. Megan Maroney News. And the countdown is over from the Garth Man. Let you know about that coming up.
1: Who knows I got a time. And there's a few in here tonight. Well, I've learned my lesson too many times. Blows like you put me through hell and I.

Spotlight this morning. Good morning, everybody. Megan Maroney is currently on her Cloud 9 tour, and she's already teasing some new music coming out. So she posted a little snippet on social media, a little tune about love.

0: right. Well, she says she's releasing possibly a deluxe edition of Cloud Nine. So there you go. No title or release dates on that, but yeah, currently on tour, the Cloud Nine tour, Megan Maroney. So the countdown clock ended yesterday with Garth Brooks on his website. So what did he announce? He announced a big arena tour. Blame It All My Roots tour. He's bringing back the drum pod that had all started 30 years ago. Yeah, from the Garth Man.
1: How long's it been, old girl? 30 years. Ooh, a little dusty. You know what? Maybe it's time. Maybe it's time we put you back to work.
0: Yeah. So a big tour. So far, he's only got one city. He's going to kick off that tour in Indianapolis on August the 21st for the Garth Man. There you go. Blame It All My Roots tour. Garth Brooks going back on tour. Here's your country spotlight this morning.
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0: All right, look at traffic this morning. Ken Zerski in the newsroom. Ken.
10: Reduced speeds on 474 heading eastbound at the Shade Loman Bridge. That's new. The right lane is blocked. That was put up yesterday. The westbound traffic, two lanes are still open. Barrels are on the side. If you're on Route 6 heading northbound, that's on the brakes from I-74, mostly to Charter Oak. That's picking up a lot of the westbound 74 merging traffic. And westbound McCluggage Bridge still looks good with the crossover. Watch for lane closures. That's expected back on Route 24, but still open both directions at College Drive. 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
0: Wolf weather. And your stats, heating, cooling, and appliance forecast. Sunshine, 89 for a high, down to 70 tonight, 88 tomorrow, 85 on Friday. We do have rain moving in Thursday night into Friday, maybe all the way into Saturday. So it's going to be a start to a wet weekend to start off your weekend. And then 90s all next week. 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
16: 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Video game day today. So let's play some Pac-Man. Let's play some. You get it, Pac-Man? All right. Get your joystick. 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Yeah, look out. Nice job. Nice. You're doing good. Look out. Look out. 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
4: Hey! Good news this morning. 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And scary story here, especially because the elderly woman has Alzheimer's. 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

0: Jersey Can, good morning.
1: Eastbound Route 24 is now the left lane blocked, so that is now closed. The lane closure going up the hill just before College Drive. That will likely continue all the way up to McCluggage Road. Boy, the westbound McCluggage Bridge has been good. We really haven't seen any significant delay there with the crossover. Maybe we haven't seen as much traffic or normal volume of traffic there since the holiday, but it looks good. Now westbound 74 is slowing down around Main Street. That goes to the Murray Baker Bridge. Northbound Route 6. That's going to tighten up around I-74, merging traffic that just passed Charter Oak. Do watch for that lane closure. Not a delay, but the right lane is blocked eastbound 474 at the Shade Loman Bridge, and that's new. I'm Ken Zerske, UfferingAutoGroup.com, Traffic 1.
0: All right, stats, heating, cooling, and appliance forecast. Sunshine should see a high around 89 today, down to 70 tonight. 88 tomorrow, 85 on Friday, but we have some rain moving in. Looks like Thursday night into Friday. Could see that Friday night and Saturday as well. And then hot 90s coming back next week. Ugh. Beat the heat this season. 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

0: make you any smarter, but you won't be any dumber. It's Steph's factoid of the day.
1: Factoid of the day. So, did you happen to know that your local Waffle House has its own record label? Did you know that? Yeah. It's called Waffle Records. And its songs are mostly played in their restaurants. Since 1984, the beloved diner has operated its own record label, Jukebox Hits, nearly 50 original diner theme songs on the Waffle House jukeboxes. Yes, classic tracks like, some of them are, what's the names of them? Oh, like there's Raisins in My Toast, Grill Operator, Last Night I Saw Elvis in a Waffle House, you know. So who's the most played artist at a Waffle House? That's Chris Stapleton. Chris Stapleton's Tennessee Whiskey stands out as the chart topper, the most played at a Waffle House. And of course, Sturgill Simpson, you know Sturgill? Sturgill. He wrote a song about the Waffle House. You gotta go down to the Waffle House. Come on, Sturge.

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3: Well, he is the 18th time hot dog eating champion, Joey Chestnut. But how about cake eating? It's coming up.

0: 94.9 The Wolf Steck Show. New poll looked at the most popular summer activities, and number one involves food, but not on the grill. Oh, what is? It's eating ice cream. Of course it is. America's favorite summertime thing to do. Technically, it says ice cream or popsicles, which I got both in the old Steckman man cave refrigerator. Yeah. But ice cream is doing the heavy lifting there. Mm-hmm. Summer activities, other summer grilling, road trips, going to the beach, going on vacation, swimming pools, watching the fireworks, having a picnic. Few more ranked high was boating, roasting marshmallows, and going to an amusement park.
1: There you go.
0: Joey Chestnut. He's known for Nathan's hot dog eating contest. He's been a champion throughout the years. Happens on the 4th of July. Did you know he eats cake, too?
1: Oh!
0: Not just cake. Chocolate cake! I like chocolate cake. So, going into this, would you put your money on Joey or four huge Tampa Bay Buccaneers players in this chocolate cake eating competition? Yes, well, Joey won. He didn't only win, he was also the world record holder for doing this. Here's the audio that the Bucks, they posted on their page. They call him the GOAT.
2: Oh my God. I'm shaking. I think we gave him a run for his money.
3: Absolutely.
2: He's a heck of an athlete, man. He's the greatest of all time for a reason. They don't call Joey the Jaws Chestnut for no reason.
3: You're right.
2: And we saw that firsthand today.
4: That was impressive.
0: Yeah. So Joey Chestnut is now the world record holder for cake eating. Joey down 10.5 pieces of cake. The $4 ate 9.5 all together. So, yeah. Joey's the GOAT.
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0: And the stats, heating, cooling, and appliance forecast going to warm up to about 89 today. Sunshine down to 70 tonight. If you need to get some mowing done, you better get it done because it got rain moving in. Looks like Thursday night, Friday night into Saturday. 80s, upper 80s as we get you into the weekend. And then next week, looking ahead, we're in, back into the 90s. Weather's being brought to you by our friends at the Paradise. Always some great fun, midweek fun. Tuesday night's trivia night, music bingo. They have karaoke tomorrow night for Thursday nights. And then the weekend, it's the bands. Friday night brings you Grandview Groove. And then we've got Saturday, it's Isaac Durst in the Midwestern Charm. Yes, all happens at the Paradise at the Tin Lizard Bar. 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

Number one for New Country, New 104.9 The Wolf. Got your dad joke on the way in just a few minutes here. Plus, a ride coming up with Walters Brothers, Budweiser, and St. Jude tomorrow night. I'll let you know where that's going to be.

0: Number one for New Country, New 104.9 The Wolf. It's Cody Johnson this morning. All right, we got a ride coming up tomorrow. We've teamed up with Walter's Brothers. Got your dad joke here in just a few minutes. We got the St. Jude Rides celebrating their summer rides of 10th anniversary this year in Budweiser. We do the Thursday nights. We do some Saturdays for you, some Sunday fun days. The next one's going to be tomorrow night, Oz's Bar and Grill. 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That is our friends at Walter's Brothers, Harley-Davidson at 615 South Maxwell Road in Peoria. All right. Got a text from my buddy the other day. Oh, here we go.
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0: The Wolf. All right, so, yeah, I found out my buddy got attacked by a bunch of circus clowns the other day. Holy cow, what happened? Well, he's okay. He won, though. He went straight for the juggler. That's an oldie, but a goodie. He went straight for the juggler.
3: 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We're getting you through the workday one song at a time. 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

0: 100 4 minutes can only be described as this. Not as much as 105 minutes, but certainly more than 103 minutes. There. We hope that clears things up a little.
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0: New 104.9 The Wolf. We got to go, kids. Have yourself a good day. Katie Neal's on the way. Katie and Company on this fine Wednesday. I'll talk to them all Thursday. Get you over that hump today. Stay cool. Should see a high around 89 today. Get that mowing done. Talk to you tomorrow morning.
1: 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You were the driver, I was the reason. 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
1: You would think that once you retire, you just like lose track of the days because life is so stress-free. 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But no, it turns out that Mondays are still stressful even after you stop working. A study found Mondays stress us out even when we're retired. 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Which I'm not gonna lie, it's kind of depressing to know that there's never gonna be like any reprieve. A Monday is always gonna Monday.

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1: 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No, we are done with that until 2027. All gone. All done.

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0: 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Not as much as 105 minutes, but certainly more than 103 minutes. There. We hope that clears things up a little.
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1: I am very late to the game, but I did finally watch voicemails for Isabel and I loved it. 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

day, Potts Farm was a place to go. 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Jack and Jim were a few good men. 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Y'all ain't listening. Them old dirt.

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1: You know when you learn something new and then you never look at the world the same way? So I just saw this thing. It was about the origin of the word okay, and now I am not okay. Oh my God, am I okay? This is wild. So they believe that the origins of the word okay came from an old playful abbreviation. So writers in the 1830s in Boston would jokingly spell things wrong, and instead of writing all correct, they would write OLL, O-L-L, correct with a K, just to like be silly, I guess, which then turned into the acronym OK, standing for all correct. And now I'm like, will I ever write OK ever again the same way?

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1: Megan Maroney is back hanging out on the Superstar Power Hour today, and we're going to talk about the reality of her having a puppy while she's out on tour. 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
1: You're either totally going to relate to this or you're going to be like, oh, wow, she's on the edge of a nervous breakdown. Have you ever or do you ever feel like you're locked and loaded for a really good cry? Like, I can't explain it, but I know that at some point in the next 48 to 72 hours, something is going to make me burst into tears. I can't explain it. I don't even actually feel sad. I feel pretty happy, but I can feel it coming. It's like it's building. Marissa, has this ever happened to you? Does this ever happen to you?
2: Oh, yes. Definitely. It's like you wait for the other shoe to hit the ground. I don't know if it's Mercury retrograde or whatever it is, but I definitely have felt like that before.
1: You know, I actually think Mercury might be in retrograde right now. I'm going to blame it on that. I'm going to blame it on the planets, not me being insane.

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1: How did Megan Maroney pick her dog, Boots? I'm going to talk to her about this today while she's hanging out on the Superstar Power Hour, along with Boots the puppy.

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1: If you were thinking, oh, we've got some leftover fireworks, let's shoot those off tonight, the answer is no. We are all done with fireworks until July 2027. 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
1: 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Talking about a new one that literally, it might make you cry, coming up in just a few. 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
2: There have just been so many amazing stories in the last month about Europeans who have traveled to the U.S. to watch the World Cup and have like discovered just fun and funny American things, like the fact that we have free refills. But going viral this week is a German man who was literally brought to tears by how much he loves America. This was from an interview from NBC 10 in Boston, where he teared up talking about it.
3: 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Americans are not rude. 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If we are together, we can achieve great things.
2: He said he had originally been nervous to travel to America after hearing stories that it's dangerous and riddled with crime. 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
1: Megan Maroney is here hanging out with us in studio. She's got her precious puppy Boots here, who, if you've not seen Boots, you need to go look at her right now on the Katie and Company Instagram. How did you pick Boots? Like, did you go pick her out? Did the breeder pick her out for you? Tell me everything.
2: I actually kind of told the girl, like, that if this is the dog that I'm gonna get, this is a lifestyle that
1: yes,
2: the dog will need to be used to. So I got her trained actually before I got her. Amazing. And I was like, if her personality is showing signs of like not being down for that and stuff, I'll wait for another one. But she turned out to be very social, and yeah, she's just down.
1: She is so down. And I also want to talk about how Boots has become very like famous now. We'll do that coming up in just a little bit with Megan Maroney. But first, we're going to play this one for you. It's I'm Not Pretty on the Superstar Power Hour.

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1: Megan Maroney's puppy has become so famous that they actually can't take her to use the bathroom outside of their touring venues. Megan's going to talk about this coming up in just a little bit on the Superstar Power Hour.

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1: Megan Maroney and her precious puppy Boots are here hanging out with us in studio.

0: when you were walking and you were saying that they have to take her off site to go potty because fans yes. are seeing her because she's famous.
1: Yes, everyone loves Boots, so she sometimes has to be taken, yeah, to like a local gas station. Hey, let's not jump. That will hurt you.
0: She's a brave girl too.
1: But yeah, she's the best. I feel like my crew has grown so much, and it's so cute to see these like very manly grown men be like, Bootsy.
0: Oh my gosh, there is literally nothing better than that. Megan Maroney's here hanging out with us on the Superstar Power Hour. On the way, we're going to talk about how Boots had an accident that was very humbling for you. That's coming up in just a little bit, so stick around.
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2: Megan Maroney is here hanging out on the Superstar Power Hour. And on the way, we are going to talk about some of the woes of being single dog moms. So stick around for that.

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1: Megan Maroney is here this week hanging out with us, and we were talking about the woes of being a single dog mom, because I also have a one-year-old puppy named Gus who sometimes, you know, gets sick or is very inconvenient at a very inconvenient time for me. And this happened to you recently with Boots. Talk about this.
2: Yeah, I have like this huge show, you know, 15,000 people, best night ever. I finally get to go to sleep, and at 3 a.m., which I felt bad because she had an upset tummy, so that's...
1: Yeah. Yeah.
2: Preface it with that, but she did diarrhea all over my bus, step in it, then get in my bed. So I like wake up and my arms wet, and I'm like, what is that? And she's like crying, and then I smell it and I'm like,
1: this can't be happening.
2: Good morning. This is the only day I have to sleep.
1: Oh my God.
2: But I was up on my knees, like cleaning up diarrhea off the walls and
1: you're on my shirt. It's not like you can throw that stuff in the laundry. You have to get it away.
2: Yeah.
1: Oh, that's a really rough one, Megan.
2: But she's very cute.
1: I always say, I'm like, this is why God makes puppies
2: God
1: so
2: made
1: cute.
2: Them
1: otherwise,
2: so cute.
1: You would lose your
2: and
1: absolute
2: so sweet.
1: Mind.
2: Yes.
1: Oh, she's just so precious. Thank you for bringing her here today. That's really
2: of
1: like.
2: Of course. Thanks for letting me bring her.
1: Yeah, of course.
2: I didn't warn you.
1: Listen, if there's anybody down for a surprise puppy, it is always Katie Neal. You never have to worry about that. Megan is on the Superstar Power Hour right now with Old Dominion. This is Can't Break Up Now.

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1: If you've seen Megan Maroney's tour videos, you know she flies around the arena in this, like, window case. We're going to talk about this tomorrow when Megan's back hanging out on the Superstar Power Hour, because I would be freaking out doing that if I was her.

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Number one for new country, the new 104.9 The Wolf. Howl at your boy, J.Y. climbing in the old captain's chair. Got you till 7 o'clock with all the tunes you love and all the fun you can handle on this beautiful Wednesday hump day. Kick off your shoes and hang out for a little bit, yeah? Ella Langley on the way. Sam Hunt, this one from Jason Aldean. She's country on The Wolf.

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Sam Hunt, Kinfolks, number one for New Country, the new 104.9 The Wolf. Well, apparently, if you weren't invited to Travis and Taylor's wedding, don't worry. You can still buy the air they breathe. I'm not even kidding. That story coming up after George Burge and Luke Bryan. Ride, ride, ride.

0: Number one for new country, the new 104.9 The Wolf. So someone on eBay, they listed a plastic bag they claimed was filled with air collected outside Madison Square Garden during Taylor and Travis's wedding. The asking price, and I kid you not, 50 grand. Not to be outdone, another website started selling random trash that they picked up outside of the venues, like soda can tabs, scraps of fabric, even a lone AirPod, all marketed as possible wedding leftovers. And somehow, all of it, including the bag of air, sold out. It's official. We've reached a point where people aren't just buying celebrity memorabilia anymore. They're buying celebrity maybe-bilia. At this rate, next week, someone's going to auction off a cloud that drifted over the reception. And yes, it will come with a certificate of authenticity.
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The Stats Heating, Cooling, and Appliance Forecast. Today, mostly sunny with a high of 89. Tonight, mostly clear and a low of 70. Thursday, 50% chance of showers, partly sunny, and a high of 89. 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

Number one for new country, the new 104.9, the Wolf. Sad news out of John Party's camp. He and his wife, Summer, are divorcing after 5 years. And I'm sure they're both bummed about it. They do have children. That's going to be hard for everybody. I wonder if Summer is bummed as well, his wife. Because for 5 years, she was Summer Party. She was a Summer Party. This is John Party, boots off, on the new 104.9, the Wolf.

Jordan Davis singles you up. Number one for New Country, the new 104.9. The Wolf and Steck has a pair of passes to Laser Tag at Elevate in Peoria. It's Galaxy Laser Tag, the premier laser tag spot. 7:10 all week with the Brain Tees. 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

Nate Smith, World on Fire, number one for new country, the new 104.9 The Wolf. Well, there goes everyone's promise to eat healthier. Oh, what a nightmare that's coming up here. I'll tell you about it after Luke Combs, called Be By You on The Wolf.

0: Number one for new country, the new 104.9 The Wolf. So Krispy Kreme, they've teamed up with the Girl Scouts for a limited time lineup of cookie-inspired donuts. Oh boy, there goes the diet. There's a Thin Mints version loaded with chocolate and mint, a Lemon Ups donut filled with lemon cream, and a Samoa's-inspired donut covered with chocolate, caramel, and coconut. Basically, it's the Girl Scout cookie season without having to awkwardly avoid eye contact outside the grocery store. The only downside, you can't eat just one. You walk into a Krispy Kreme thinking, I guess I'll just try the Thin Mints one. And then somehow you're driving home with a dozen and negotiating with yourself like, it's okay, tomorrow's a new day. Tomorrow's a new day.
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0: The Stats Heating, Cooling, and Appliance Forecast. We got mostly sunny skies today with a high of 89. Tonight, mostly clear and a low of 70. Then Thursday, 50% chance of showers. Otherwise, partly sunny and a high around 89. 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

Number one for new country, the new 104.9 The Wolf, as we slide John in at the 3 o'clock hour here. My name is JY. This is Ella Langley and Morgan Wallen. It's called I Can't Love You Anymore on the new 104.9 The Wolf.

Number one for new country, the new 104.9 The Wolf. Well, apparently we've all been doing first dates wrong, which explains why most of us have become really good at ordering takeout for one. That story coming up here after Luke Combs. It stays like these on The Wolf.

0: Number one for new country, the new 104.9 The Wolf. Hi there, JY with you. And experts say the biggest mistake on a first date is trying so hard to get the other person to like you that you forget to ask yourself if you even like them. They also say don't turn the conversation into your own personal podcast. Ask questions and actually listen to the answers. Maybe skip the traditional dinner date. They say mini golf, maybe a farmer's market, or even walking around IKEA is less awkward than staring across a table for an hour wondering who gets the check. Honestly, IKEA might be the ultimate compatibility test. If you can survive trying to pronounce Swedish furniture names, get lost three times, argue over which lamp to buy, and then you still want a second date, congratulations, you basically fast-forwarded 6 months into the relationship.
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0: The Stats Heating, Cooling, and Appliance Forecast. We're looking mostly sunny today with a high of 89. Tonight, mostly clear and a low of 70. Tomorrow, flip a coin, 50% chance of showers, otherwise partly sunny, and a high of 89.

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Music on the way from Jason Aldean, Dustin Lynch, Lainey Wilson. And this one from Kane Brown, his latest called Woman on the new 104.9 The Wolf.

Number one for new country, the new 104.9 The Wolf, with the latest now from Lainey Wilson and John Mayer. It's not John Mayer's first foray into country music. Remember years ago he did a, what was that show that they had on CMT where they had the two they'd have two artists that did the mashups, and Keith Urban and I think Crossroads, it was Crossroads, and John Mayer. They did a show together, so kind of familiar with each other. Lainey Wilson, John Mayer, is called Phone, Keys, Wallet on the new 104.9 The Wolf.

Dustin Lynch, Stars Like Confetti, number one for New Country, the new 104.9 The Wolf. Well, we kind of told you some things to not do on a first date. Well, I got some conversation starters to avoid on a first date as well that might help. We'll get into those coming up here in about 6 minutes. In the meantime, Al Dean, don't tell on me on the new 104.9 The Wolf.

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0: Number one for new country, the new 104.9 The Wolf. Well, according to dating experts, some of the biggest mistakes you can make on a first date include talking too much and trying too hard to impress. According to me, you should also consider today's list of the top five conversation starters to avoid at all costs on a first date, such as, you think 9/11 was an inside job? Don't do that. Another conversation starter to avoid. So don't you think Elon Musk should share more of his opinions? I wouldn't even open up that can of worms. Or how about this? Hey, before our salads get here, what's the craziest thing you've ever found between your toes? No, don't. No feet talk at the table. Another conversation starter to avoid on a first date. So who's your favorite serial killer? Not a good one. And then the final conversation starter to avoid on a first date. So, and you could be honest with me. Is this your first time going on a date with a wanted felon?
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0: Wolf weather. The Stats Heating, Cooling, and Appliance Forecast. We're looking mostly sunny today with a high of 89. Mostly clear tonight and a low of 70. Tomorrow, 50% chance of showers, partly sunny. 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Here's Cole Swindell. 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

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Welcome to the 4 o'clock hour and a 60-minute Mega Music Wolfathon. Let's keep it going, shall we? Morgan Wallen, this is called Just In Case on The Wolf.

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Number one for new country, the new 104.9 The Wolf, as we are cruising through the 4 o'clock hour. Thanks a lot for hanging out with me. My name's Jay Wise. His name's Blake Shelton. It's Texas on the new 104.9 The Wolf.

Number one for New Country, the new 104.9 The Wolf. So when your source introduces himself as Snake the Bigfoot Hunter, maybe keep your expectations realistic. That story coming up for you here in about 6 minutes. In the meantime, Morgan.

0: Chris Stapleton, you should probably leave. Number one for New Country, the new 104.9 The Wolf. JY here. Hope you're having yourself a great day. So a man named Charles Stewart, who prefers to go by the name Snake, he says he found the remains of Bigfoot in New York back in 2024. He claims the DNA was tested and the results show the creature was half Neanderthal, half human. Now, he's even given the alleged Sasquatch a name, and that name is Dak. The only problem, Cornell University hasn't confirmed any of the testing, and just about everyone else thinks the whole thing is one giant hoax. But Snake, the Sasquatch hunter, says he'll put Dak on display at the New York State Fair, which means somewhere between the deep-fried Oreos and the corn dogs, you might also find Bigfoot. Now, that's either the greatest state fair attraction ever or the most New York thing that's happened all year. Imagine being the scientist who gets that phone call. Yes, good morning, Cornell. Yeah, I'd like to DNA test my Sasquatch.
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0: The Stats Heating, Cooling, and Appliance Forecast today, mostly sunny. High of 89, mostly clear tonight with a low of 70. Tomorrow, we got a 50% chance of showers, otherwise partly sunny. 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
1: 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Howl at your boy, J.Y., driving you home here on a beautiful Wednesday evening with music on the way from John Morgan. You can hear from Sam Hunt, Post Malone and Morgan Wallen, and this one from Megan Maroney. It's called Beautiful Things on the new 104.9 The Wolf.

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That's Sam Hunt, number one for New Country, the new 104.9 The Wolf. Laser tag, that's always a great time. In Peoria at Elevate, Steck has your passes with the Brain Tease, 7:10 tomorrow morning right here on the new 104.9 The Wolf. It's John Moore. We were young.

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0: Number one for new country, the new 104.9, the Wolf Jelly Roll. Need a favor? Well, I need a favor, actually. You go. Don't be trying to sneak out. Come up here. There's plenty of room up front. I keep telling you this. And if you'd be so kind as to help me out, gather around, childrens. It's time to learn a little something, something I affectionately call...
1: Things that make you go...
0: Things that make you go... I was unaware of that little tidbit. Strengths. Strengths is the longest word in the English language containing only one vowel letter. Apparently, it's also what I tell myself before opening a jar of pickles. Strength. There are 21 people who have 7 physical keys that control the main database behind the entire interwebs. They're spread around the world, and the keys are all in a safe deposit box. One update says it's more complicated than this, but this is kind of just a simplified description of the security system. So, yes, somewhere there's a person whose job description basically sounds like, hey, if the internet breaks, call Gary. And finally, Abraham Lincoln and Charles Darwin were born just a few hours apart on the same day, February 12, 1809. Lincoln in Kentucky, Darwin in England. Darwin lived until 1882. Lincoln was assassinated in 1865. So one changed the course of history. The other changed the way we understand life on Earth. That's not a bad day for the world's maternity ward.
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0: 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We got mostly clear, overnight low of 70. Thursday, 50% chance of showers, partly sunny, and a high around 89. Friday, showers are likely. Maybe get a little sunshine scattered throughout, but showers are likely on Friday with a high of 86. 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

0: That's Luke Bryan, Country, and She Knows It, number one for New Country, the new 104.9 The Wolf. And I hope you are having yourself a wonderful Wednesday, but if you need a little bit of a pick-me-up, that's okay. That's why we're here, because I'm about to tell you something good. So a dog in Kansas is safe now after being rescued from a 15-foot deep well. Usually it's Timmy that falls in the well, and it's a dog that has to save the day. Well, this time a dog fell in a well, where he apparently fell while he was running away, poor baby, from the 4th of July fireworks. Animal control officers, police, and firefighters worked together to pull him from the well after someone heard him crying for help. Now, the dog was cleaned up. He got some nice 4th of July brisket, and he's doing much better now. In fact, the fire department adopted him, and they decided to name him Brisket.
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14: 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Tomorrow, 50% chance of showers, partly sunny and high of 89. Friday, showers are likely with a high right around 86. 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

Number one for new country, the new 104.9, the Wolf, Morgan Wallen, Ella Langley. Ella Langley, we're used to hearing with this guy, because they have a couple of songs together. She's mixing it up a little bit, hanging out with Morgan. Sneaking you into the 6 o'clock hour with Riley Green, Change My Mind on the new 104.9, the Wolf.

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17: The Stats Heating, Cooling, and Appliance forecast looks pretty good tonight. Mostly clear with an overnight low of 70. Tomorrow we got a 50% chance of showers, partly sunny, and a high of 89. And then on Friday we're looking showers are likely. Partly sunny, little sunshine scattered throughout, and a high of 86. This

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20: The Stats Heating, Cooling, and Appliance Forecast, mostly clear tonight. Beautiful low of 70. Tomorrow, flip a coin, 50% chance of showers. Partly sunny otherwise with a high of 89. Friday, showers are more likely. A little bit of sunshine scattered throughout, but a high of 86. 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It's Skate O'Clock. Time for me to get on out of here. B-Dub is going to take good care of you until midnight. I leave you with Morgan Wallen. Have a great night.

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B-Dub checking in. 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We'll get into that next.